Attention 1033 ambulance, 1033, you are being requested 419 West Erie Street, apartment 414, 419 West Erie, apartment 414, for a 61-year-old female activated medical alarm advising her legs are extremely swollen. Timeout's 1939 WPGB 869, do you come clear? Stop acknowledge.

0: line from Buchan disturbance, suicidal subject.
1: Buchan 9, was that for me?
0: 9, that's affirmative. Can you 1025-23651 2400 East Street? I have a Ray and Daniel Kunert on the line fighting with each other. Daniel's advising that his father is suicidal. I believe no weapons at this time.
1: Oh.

0: Recon from 23. You can show me a route to 9's call.
1: 23-10-4. Parties are starting to separate. No weapons in possession at this time, but there are firearms in the house.
0: 23-10-4. Just for your 43, I performed a paper service out there earlier and spoke with Raymond. He did not appear to be suicidal.
1: 23-10-4. We've been on the line with both of the mentioned male subjects within the last 30 minutes. They've been arguing back and forth. I believe it's going to be over residency issues.
0: 23-10-4.

0: 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Daniel is now threatening to harm himself and Ray.
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0: 9 via 23, District 43. At this time, parties are separated again and calming down. Daniel just advised that Ray is no longer threatening to harm himself.
1: 23, 10-4.

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0: DCOM for 9. 23 is going to stand by to finish the conversation with Daniel, but I'll be clear. I'll take the report.
1: 10-4.

0: VU-23. I'll be clear from here. I'll be en route to 305 West Washington Street in Dover. Speak with Katie and Andrew.
1: 10-4.
2: Does he want me to come with?
0: Negative. He just told me to give him a call about what they say.
2: 10-4.
0: He actually requested anybody but you.

0: Con from 23, District of 43. The roommates agreed to stand outside while Daniel grabs some of his property. He'll be standing by while he grabs it.
1: Tumblr.

Ascension Memorial Ambulance, Baldwin First Responders, Lamoille Ambulance, Baldwin First Responders. You're being requested 805 South Main Street, Lamoille, 805 South Main, Lamoille, for a 12-year-old female incoherent and vomiting. She is breathing but not responding. Time of 2020 WPQB 690, Tom Clare.

attention, Lamoille Fire, Lamoille Fire, disregard the tones, timeout 2022 WPTV 690 from Claire. Attention, Lamoille Ambulance, Lamoille Ambulance, you're being requested 805 South Main Street, Lamoille, 805 South Main Street for a 12-year-old female incoherent and vomiting. She is breathing but not responding. Timeout 2022 WPTV 690 from Claire.

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Do I have a first responder on the scene?

0: Lincoln 61 from Buchan, just further information of the patient. 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
0: Lincoln 61, copy ALS intercept from Princeton.
2: I will call off if not needed.
0: Message received, I'll page him out.

0: attention Princeton EMS. Princeton EMS, you're being requested for intercept 805 South Main Street, Lamoille, 805 South Main Street, Lamoille for 3 Lincoln 61. 12-year-old female, incoherent and vomiting. She is breathing. Time of 2026 to be peak of 869 to come clear. Princeton, copy, acknowledge. 3 Lincoln 61 from Buchum. What's your route of travel going to be?
1: Route 34.
0: 10-4.

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1: for the interstate. 43, copy en route. If you copy 3 Lincoln 61's traffic, their route of travel is going to be Route 34.
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0: 427-10-4, NOR 874-850, comes back clear to valid to Teresa or David Costello. They're both clear to valid.
1: Do we have any
0: final person's house? Beth. Looks like she changed from Teresa Costello to Roman Olympic.

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0: Sound 4. 3 Lincoln, 61, that's affirmative. Princeton's Medicaid 43 was en route.

0: A 12-year-old female patient, no medical history. She is having an active seizure. Her eyes are going. She's currently clenched down really far. We do have her on 15 liters non-rebreather, and we weren't able to suction some secretions. She did vomit twice. She was found in the bathtub in what appeared to be a seizure when we got there. Do you have any questions at this time?
1: You are trying to reach Medicaid 43. We copy you. We are just coming up to 5 points at the time. No questions.

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0: you come B 25. Can you show me out at 975 E Street? It's going to be Dead End Road. It's going to be just north of County Road 1550 North. It's going to be at the canal over there outside Wyandotte. With, oh yeah, with a suspicious vehicle.
1: 510-4, do you have a lock number?

0: That's negative. It's going to be past lock 21 or just over a bridge. It's backing out. Let's ice further. I got 28 when you're right in. We only play Henry Ida King, Edward Robert 4. Henry Ida King, Edward Robert 4.
1: Henry Ida King, Edward Robert 4, clear valid, Kevin Penn, Sutter Streeter, on a maroon 2007 Chevrolet passenger van.

0: 25, Seth, clear valid. Kevin, auto streeter is going to be clear valid, corrective lenses.
1: 25, 10, 4, he's just out here camping for the night, and I'll be clear.
0: 10, 4.

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0: Ascension, wind up fire, wind up rescue. Wind up fire, wind up rescue. You're being requested to the area of U.S. Highway 6 just east of 1500 East Street. U.S. Highway 6 just east of 1500 East Street for a Carver's Deer 1 occupant, airbag deployment, unknown injuries. Time of 2224 WPTV 869, do you come clear?
1: Anyway, 10-4.
2: You can be 9, I'll be in route as well.

0: Wynette Fire, Wynette Rescue, Wynette Fire, Wynette Rescue. You're being requested. U.S. Highway 6 just east of 1500 East Street. U.S. Highway 6 just east of 1500 East Street. For a Carver Steer, one occupant, airbag deployment, unknown injuries. Time out 2225 WPKB 69. You come clear.
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2: Hey, this is a confirmed Carver Sear.
1: Hey, that's affirmative. It was called in by SiriusXM Telematics, advising they made contact with the driver, Carver Sear, one occupant, advising no injuries but airbag deployment, advising not blocking traffic.

0: Do you copy, Nancy?
1: I'm sorry.
0: Unit 28.
1: That's affirmative, go ahead.
0: Only passenger, David North Sam, 1995, DNS, 1995.
1: Nine, year 28, clear valid. Leah or Dennis Taylor out of BC, old 25 Nissan utility.
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0: 1025 Culver's, 224 East Road, 224 East Road. There is drive-through door motion called in by the alarm company.
1: Yeah,
2: 4. Yeah. 23 off duty.
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0: 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One will be Folks Deli, and the other one, Jillian Ross.

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For Jillian, clear valid, she is 1099, out of GS.

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0: 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I'll give you the 28 here in a second. 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Occupied times 3.
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0: 434, 10-4, are any of them the registered owner?
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0: 34 Nathan, clear valves on the Princeton, corrective lens is active, Floyd, go ahead with your next.
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1: Sympathy for Alicia. I don't know. We'll see. Clear suspended. Probation supervisory status discharged out.

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1: You got 434. I'll be en route to post 2 with one female, 1095. It's 30 miles, 14370. 14370.
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1: Go ahead.
0: Four 26, can you 1025, 405 South Main, apartment 1, 405 South Main, apartment 1, attempt to make contact with the Dustin Rona. This was called in by the DOC Transition Center in Peoria, needing to make contact. He's an inmate out on a home pass. They would like a call back regardless if contact is made.
1: Denver, in route.
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0: Denver.

0: decon 426. We kind of made contact with him.
1: 426, 10-4, are you able to give the complainant a call back?
0: Yeah, 10-4.
1: Okay, thank you.

0: 34. Can I get a court date, please?
1: Four, do you want the court date for yesterday or as of right now?
0: Give me yesterday's.
1: 10-4, going to be 8-4 and 8-30. 8-4, 8-30.

0: Attention, Princeton EMS. Princeton EMS, you're being requested 802 North Mercer, Country Comfort, 802 North Mercer, for an 82-year-old female experiencing chest pain. Timeout 0034 to WPKB 869. You come clear.
1: Princeton acknowledge.

0: Egon 434, let's go. Myers was issued two citations, citation number, non-traffic, 21794, 21794, that would be possession of controlled substance, heroin. Second citation is 21795, 21795, that's going to be for possession of drug paraphernalia. Reason for stop was registration lights, roll warning.
1: 10-4.

UCOM, 17 traffic stop. I'll be on back phone just west of Route 40, 1028-1577874B truck, 1577874B truck. It'll be a green Silverado.

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1: 17 10-4.
0: 10-4, clear expired, expired 10 of 2020 to William Glavka on a dark green 95 Chevrolet pickup. Registered owner attached, advising reported deceased.
1: 10-4.

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1: Tower.
0: 17, I'll have 227s when you're ready. First one will be my driver.
1: Good.
0: Last of Miller, Mary, Ida, Lincoln, Lincoln, Edward, Robert. First of Anthony, Adam, Nora, Tom, Henry, Ocean, Nora, Young. And this is the last Sam, date of birth 8-3-2001, 8-3-2001.

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0: 1 George Charles Edward King, 14 Henry X-ray Sam Zebra, 144580. That's 1 George Charles Edward King, 14 Henry X-ray Sam Zebra, 144580.

0: 17, it's still returning on the original 28 that you gave. 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Expired 10 of 2020.
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Timeout 356 WPEB 69, do you come clear?

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He's conscious and alert. 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

0: I'm like at 11 for VUCOM patient update. No medical history. Wife did advise that he does take blood pressure medication. He's now advising he's having pain in his chest.
1: Thank you for the update. 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
2: 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You're going to meet with Aaron Egan at the guard shack. He advised that there's a dispute between two semi-drivers.
0: Interrupt.
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0: Stand 300 280 0518 8.

0: 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I have another 27 by Filewind ready.
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1: 4-4.

0: It is going to be a license plate at Mike's Express Car Wash, 1680 North Main Street, B28 on the plate on that clear and valley to a Harold Johnson out of Henry. Would you like me to call them? Marshall, if they have a number for us.
1: Definitely, that would be great. Thank you. I'll be around.

0: support for the monkey song.
1: Got it.
0: We did not have a work number for the owner of that plate. However, once Connie was advised to cast one message, she was able to.

0: phone, no number, work. Message is going to be passed along to Harold at his residence in Henry.
1: That far. I'm almost there. I'll grab it. Just leave it at the PD.
0: Cancel.

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0: Down for.
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0: Ryan, R-Y-A-N-E, middle name is William. Date of birth 5-26-99, 5-26-99. I'm good, 421.
1: There. 428. Ryan, clear, valid. No stop, stop conviction.
0: Down 4.

0: Attention Princeton EMS. Princeton EMS, you're being requested at 2113 Crestview Drive, 2113 Crestview Drive, Princeton, for an 84-year-old male that fell coming out of the bathroom, needing a lift assist only, no injuries. 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
1: Good.
0: He is 1025, 305 West Washington in Dover. Meet with Raymond. He's requesting a deputy be there due to Katie, Anthony, and Daniel threatening each other. Raymond's not really sure who he's going to want removed, if anyone's going to be removed. Not really sure what he wants, but he wants a deputy there.
1: You're going to be 21. I'm going to start towards Dover and meet coming off. You need me.
0: 10-4.

0: View 13, View 21, District 43. Anthony is not valid. He is 1099 for drugs out of GEOS, and he is out on supervised release. Daniel is valid. Supervised release, registered sex offender. Katie is clear valid. Raymond is clear valid.
1: 13, 10-4. 21, 10-4.

Charlie, just 43, 10-4, 10-6. 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
1: Klingon, Princeton Fire now. Bureau Fire acknowledged.
2: They're acknowledged.

0: 21.
1: Oh, yeah, go ahead.
0: Daniel's left for now. He's going to separate to OCD, and Anthony can get a ride. However, he is en route to post 1. He's in an elevated state. If we could give them a call and let them know.
1: 10-4.

0: 来。
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0: Kevin Manning is requesting a welfare check on Melissa Arnold at 104 Norton Street. He said he hasn't seen or spoken to her in 7 days and believes Frank is holding her hostage.
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1: Now, your wife spoke with Frank last week. He is staying in

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1: Good.
0: 1025 802 South Main Street, Lamoille. Caller is advising that there's a male banging on the doors, yelling, but he's mad about someone yelling at his wife yesterday. Caller does not know who the male is. About 30 to 40 year old, wearing jeans, black boots, and a gray hoodie.
1: Denver.

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0: 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I'm going to head towards Lamoille until we can get that one straightened out. I'll go back to Navante when I get done.
1: 4.

0: County Car 6343. 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Unknown weapons. He does think that he was hitting the door with something other than his fist. The caller doesn't know anyone at the building. He's just there babysitting.
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0: Johnny Carson, Lionel Hart, you again. 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
1: Lateral Hunter from B-21, if you would. I'm still west of Lyonette.
2: Between Ohio and Maynard.
0: Transform. I'll start heading that way.

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0: I'll be out at 112 North Vernon Street for city ordinance.
1: 10-4.

my car, Nathan advised that he cannot see or hear the mail anymore.

0: County Tires. I found in call history, Ryan in apartment 1 has history of being aggressive as of May of 26, and there's no other reports.
1: You come for 82's 10-8.

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1: Go ahead.
0: I'll be out at 224 South Vernon for city ordinance.

0: WMB-13, do you have an R on the line still?
1: That's affirmative.
0: 10-4, I'll be 23, I'll be trying to make contact with him if you can let him know.
1: 10-4, he's away.

0: 1321 information.
1: Good.
0: Daniel couldn't call. He stated he was at the courthouse to file a restraining order against this Anthony Lamb, and he is now returning back to the residence. And he said that he fears Anthony may do something to him. He wasn't requesting police, though. He said if he doesn't show back up to court later for the hearing, it's because Anthony did something to him.

0: CW13.
1: What?
0: Stern me a case, criminal damage, government supported property. I'll be out at Route 34 and Meridian Road.
1: 10-4.
0: Camera's been painted over.

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0: I have you attached to a phone call response. It will be a Joan May. She wants to speak to somebody regarding an oversized load.
1: 10-4.

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1: Yeah, 10-4 is back.
0: Copy that. Thank you.

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1: Go ahead.
0: That 1080 is returned. I'll be clear back in service.
1: 10-4.

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1: Go ahead.
0: It will be Kevin Manning. He is at the Oasis Bar in Neponset. Bartender stated he was in there screaming and yelling at them. He did step out. They had to lock the door.
1: 10-4 Monroe.
0: 10-4.

0: Go ahead.
1: Are they saying Kevin is still on scene or has he departed?
0: They are unsure where he went, but he stepped out for a sec, so they locked the door so he couldn't get back in. I'm sure he's still in the area.
1: 10-4, thank you.

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0: I have a custody dispute also for you in Buda. Desiree Miller will not give the children up to Kevin. Desiree's sister keeps coming outside and yelling at Kevin, there are no weapons.
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1: Yep, 10-4, 10-6, he was gone upon my arrival. I'm just speaking with the occupants over here.
0: 10-4.

0: Go ahead.
1: Can you check in and see if we had an incident with Mr. Manning just in the last day or so where he was supposedly trespassed from this facility?
0: Checking. I didn't see it the first time I checked. Let me go through it a little better now.

0: 21, it does not show that he was trespassed from that, from Oasis.
1: 10-4, I'm able to locate him. We're going to trespass him for the owner's request. Let me clear the business. Let me in the area check and see if I can locate him. His car was not at his residence when I came through.
0: 10-4.

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1: 10-4-20 shows clear expired to a Chaz Hager, expired as of October 2025. That is Kiwani and 09 Toyota.

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0: 21, remove unwanted. 1025, the laundromat in Wynette, 128 East Main Street. Ian called in, he's the owner of the laundromat, advised that he's gotten a couple complaints of a male in there causing a disturbance. He's wanting the male removed and trespassed. He is not sure what he's wearing, just knows that he's carrying around some bags.
1: Or Blue Peach, an individual presence dealt with, I'll confirm when I get over there.
0: 10-4.

0: Beach, 101 High, copy now.
1: You're loud and clear now.
0: 10-4, car's working better then. He is not in the laundromat. Apparently he advised one of the tenants that lives above the laundromat. He was waiting on the library to open. It should be open. I'm going to run across the street and check and see if I can make contact.
1: 10-4.

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1: Go ahead.
0: Adam, 57191, AA57191.
1: Adam, 57191, clear valid. Gina and Gene Gerard out of Bradford on a red 2009 Chevy.
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0: Decal 427. She called her dad. 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I'll be 810.
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1: 23, go ahead.
0: U-1025-29213, 1700 East Street in Walnut. Susan called in, advised that there's a male in her yard underneath a tree. He asked her to call the sheriff's office to see if a deputy can come by and assist him getting to his brother's house to get his truck. The male advised that he's not allowed at his brother's house. Susan advised that he's not causing any issues right now. He'll be fine there until a deputy can get there.
1: 23-10-4, I'll be en route. I'm pretty sure the male will be at Christopher Chamberlain. Deputy Bertram dealt with him the other day.
0: 10-4. She was unsure of his name and his brother.

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Attention, Tisqua Ambulance. Tisqua Ambulance, you're being requested 101 East Main Street at 6th Station, 101 East Main Street, Tisqua 6th Station, for a 70-year-old female that has fallen and complaining of hip pain. 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

0: Attention, Tuscola Ambulance. Tuscola Ambulance, you're being requested 101 East Main Street, Tuscola at 6 Station for a 70-year-old female that has fallen complaining of hip pain. 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

0: Attention Princeton EMS, Princeton EMS. You're being requested in the area of 1950 North Main Street in Princeton for two vehicle accidents. Female is advising that she's bleeding from her face. There was airbag deployment. We're getting PD en route. Time now, 1510 WPKB 869. You come clear. Acknowledge.
1: Hey, 1025, the area of 1950 North Main for a two-vehicle accident. Female advised she's bleeding from her face, and there is airbag deployment. We have EMS en route.
2: You found 25, you're showing up that accident on North Main.
0: 10-4.

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0: got 12 and 41 in route 1950 North Bank.
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0: You got 427, you have 28. You got 429. I have two patients with injuries. They're both alert and talking.
1: Four 27, we do not have any 28 information.
0: 10-4, unit 1 is going to be call 580-666. Repeating, call 580-666.
1: 10-4, clear and valid to a Denise Lafferty out of Princeton, arrest 2018.
2: Yeah, 812-841, drug on scene. I have got two vehicles upright on us, fours, minor damage. Everyone does appear to be out. Should be out investigating. 12A, we'll have command.
1: 10-4 is on scene. 427, I'm going to need you to repeat the second plate. Can it come through for me? 10-4.
0: Second plate is David Lincoln, 78L Lincoln, DL, 78L Lincoln. Also be advised, there's another patient. We need another ambulance.
1: 427, 10-4.

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1: 10-4.

0: 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Unit 1, the Chevy is requesting cap towing.
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1: Attention Mineral Fire, you're needed at 2400 North Avenue and 150 East. 2400 North and 150 East on the south side of the roadway. There's a tree that fell onto the power lines and the tree is now on fire. 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
1: Attention Mineral Fire, you're needed at 2400 North and 150 East. 2400 North and 150 East, south side of the roadway, just east of the intersection. For a tree that fell on a power line, and the tree is now on fire. WQB 8 to 9 BFM clear, 1523.

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You're needed at 2400 North and 150 East for a tree that fell onto power lines. Tree is now on fire. WTQB 8690 is on clear, 1524.

Attention to SWAT EMS. You're needed at 505 East Church Street, 505 East Church Street in Pittsboro for a 41-year-old male who has an open wound on his leg, possible infection. WPQBA 69 clear 1529.

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1: Go ahead.
0: I didn't catch all that, Paige. We're en route from the hospital.
1: Tempo, we also have an additional ambulance call as well. Paging now.
2: North Salina, 335 North Salina Street, says hello for a 53-year-old male, difficulty walking and very weak. He has history of strokes and seizures. Time now, 1530 WPTV 869, be found clear.
1: You advise you're clear.
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0: Lincoln 20,
1: go ahead.
0: Could you give me the information on the two calls, please? And we're also probably going to need Princeton for one of them.
1: Lincoln 20, your first call that you advise you're en route to is 505 East Church Street for a 41-year-old male with an open wound on his leg and possible infection. Your second one is 335 North Galena Street in Piscataway for a 53-year-old male, difficulty walking and very weak, with a history of strokes and seizures.
2: It'll be for a Josh Nixon.
3: 2510-4.
0: You said Church Street has a history of seizures and, or no, Galena has seizures?
1: 335 North Galena, 53-year-old male, difficulty walking and very weak with a history of strokes and seizures. 505 East Church is for a 41-year-old male with an open wound on his leg and possible infection. Lincoln 20, can you advise which one you would like Princeton to go to?
0: Princeton, send Princeton to Church Street. We'll take the one with the... On Galena.
1: 10-4.

0: Alabama. A mutual aid ambulance is being requested in Pisgah to 505 East Church Street, 505 East Church Street, for a 41-year-old male, open wound on his leg, possible infection. WDQB, you come clear, 1534.
1: UCOM, Princeton Fire is acknowledging 841's en route to East Church and Tisgah.
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0: 27 or 429. I have a pending lockout with a child in the car.
1: Go ahead.
0: So we'll be at 1265 North 6th Street, 1265 North 6th Street. He's blocked in vehicle, grandson also in vehicle. He's around 2 months old.
1: Go ahead and assign me. I'll be in route.
0: 10-4.

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1: Hi, Paul, you're attached to 20 on scene. 20 on scene.
0: For it's not coming up. Can you give me the address again?
1: Four 27 is 1265 North 6th Street, 1265 North 6th Street. We do not have any 28 information.

Yukon 429, earning mileage. Go ahead. 67177. I'll be 10-8 for crash report. Report. You can also assign me to the lockout.

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0: Corn Belt has been contacted. We do not have an ETA. Also, Yorktown was responding due to a late acknowledgement from you guys.

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1: This is Mineral Fire, go ahead.
0: Mineral Fire, we just got a call from Whiteside. Yorktown Fire that is on scene advised it's an electrical issue. Nothing is on fire. Yorktown will be staying on scene.

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0: 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I forgot you didn't have that.
1: 10-4.

0: 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There's a tree on the wire. Let's see. Turning back to quarters.
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1: Go ahead.
0: Yeah, you left off 69. Sweet, Indiana plate. B-Boy, SM, X-ray, 363. Boy, SM, X-ray, 363. Indiana. On a gray Lexus.
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3: 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Can I get a court date, please?
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0: 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Will you change this to a property removal? I'll be clear. Chris was able to get his property.
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0: 1025, 623 South Pleasant. It's going to be Heartland Bank. Zone 5 was activated. It's the south door. The alarm company had contacted someone that was not on scene, and they were unable to give a good password.
1: That's

0: 25, Buchan, could you give me a call, please?
1: You got from 23, motorist assist.
0: 23, go ahead.
1: Route 92, 1965 E3, 1028 will be Illinois passenger, Edward Mary 39278, repeating Edward Mary 39278, Illinois passenger. The driver of the vehicle will be Christina Shepherd.
2: Down 12 up.
0: 23, can you give the 28 one more time?
1: 10-4, Illinois passenger, Edward Mary 39278, repeating Edward Mary 39278.
0: 10-4 is clear in Bellevue, Nathan Shepherd, Ohio, black Cadillac. I'll add Christina as well.
1: 10-4.
2: Buchan 12, I'll be out with them.
0: 12, 10-4.

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2: Do you want to go to the back door? I'll go to the front door. It's the annex building, so it's that entire little building that's in the middle of the parking lot.
0: 1 Lincoln 20 arriving in St. Clair.
2: If
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1: Butte County from 23, were you trying to get a hold of me prior to the stop?
0: 23, we were not. I got in contact with 25.
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0: 5132, go ahead.
1: Hey, westbound 69. Illinois specialty plate, looks like a Chicago Bulls. See Charles A. Adam and Mary 1, Boeing over Union. Charles Adam Mary 1, Boeing over Union, Chicago Bulls plate. It's a silver GMC terrain.
0: 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To Charles out of Galesburg, 26, silver GMC.
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0: Attention 1033, you're needed at 415 West Erie, 415 West Erie Street, apartment 313, for a 64-year-old female who is feeling weak and continues to fall, wants to get checked out at the hospital. WPQB 869, Buquam clear, 1616.
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1: 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It's going to be DePew. 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The 3-year-old and the 5-month-old kid are in the house.
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0: Cleveland, Apple South, LAD 28, Interref Frank 38189. 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

Temporary 28 of Edward Frank, 3818 is clear and valid to a Brian Chastine or a Julie Chastine. Out of Lamoille, 27, catch for Brian and Julie, clear valid.

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0: I'll be clear. They were able to get into the house and the vehicle before my arrival.
1: Cancel.

0: 25 Yukon, 2 head to 92 and 1945 East, 92 and 1945 East. I have a 911 caller on the line now. Unknown problem, trying to figure it out now.
1: 2510-4, which way are they headed? I'm right here at 2692 in Ohio.
0: 25, it's going to be 92 and 1965 East, 1965 East. I'm assuming it's going to be a car accident. We have a female on the line, extremely distraught, breathing heavy, not answering questions. The thing is not moving.
1: 2510-4.
2: 12, I'll be in route as well. Place some paper service.
0: 4.

0: 5 from 23, District or 43. That's where me and 12 made contact with Christina Shepherd.
1: 10-4. I am about to be out with the vehicle. I know Nathan just got out. Vehicle 25, you can show me 23.
2: 25-4.
1: This is going to be Christina again.
2: 4.
3: 122 tracks up.
2: Go ahead.
3: Cleveland Lincoln, that's Frank DeMary, 88940. 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
2: Frank Lincoln, correction, Frank Mary, 88940, clear valid, Vanessa or Joe Ordonez out of Peru on a gray 2019 Volkswagen.
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1: 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I'm trying to translate well.
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0: the gas station Lamoille and meet with this gentleman. He only speaks Spanish. Apparently, he stopped to help her and take her to the gas station and came back and was trying to sexually assault Christina.
1: Become, do you want to see if they have a car in the area that could assist you up there?

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0: 10-4-12, State is going to send a car your way to assist. They have a Troop 1 car in Mendota. They're unsure if they can send him, but they will be sending somebody.
2: 10-4, thank you.

0: cars from Buchan. If one of you are able to split off from this call, we're having a disturbance at the 305 West Washington Street with Daniel Cooner.
1: Would that be in Dover?
0: Affirmative.
2: 23 is going to transport Christina to the gas station in Ohio to get gas. I can head that way to Dover.
0: Pound 4.
1: 25 from 12. I'm close to Dover if you could go to Lamoille.
2: 10-4.
3: Yeah, B23, I'll be transporting Christina to the gas station in Ohio, starting mileage 66282, reading 66282.
0: 23, 10-4.

0: Montana from 23. Will you see if Princeton or State has anybody that can assist 12? This has been an ongoing issue the last couple days.
1: 10-4. 12 on 23. 10-4. He's advising. He's more on the waterfront, from the street side of the residence.

0: Attention, Gresham, do you come?
1: You come, 427, go ahead.
0: 427, are one of you available to start heading towards Dover to assist the county with the disturbance involving the Cooner?
1: I'm working through. Being assigned.
0: 10-4, 12 is on scene. I believe at this time she is 10-4, 10-6. She did just arrive.

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0: 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We'll be back at Christine's vehicle.
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0: 25, state is almost to your location. They are just going to proceed in. They called at the Invega 22, but I'm just going to have them keep coming your way.
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0: Figure out 427, how they're turning.
1: 427, 10-4.
2: Oh, did you need a report on us?
3: Affirmative, and does 25 need assistance?
2: 12, I believe that's negative. He just 22'd the state car, advised he's about to clear.
4: Gap from 23, I'll be clear. Christina was able to put gas in the vehicle and go on her way.
2: 10-4.

0: 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I got a Illinois 27 by file number.
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0: H. Henry 342-0008-6021.
1: 27 shows clear and valid to an Anastasio Soldalvo Gasparillo out of Mendota. No stops, no convictions, let's go.
0: 10-4.
1: 12 from Buchum, can you 10-25 back to 305 West Washington, Dover? Daniel and Katie are fighting.
2: Buchum 427, I copied, I'll be in route back.
1: 10-4.
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1: Can you 1025 back to 305 West Washington? Daniel and Katie are back on the line. Katie advised Daniel just pushed her.

0: 12, I'm attempting to ask her if she's injured. She just disconnected from me again.
1: Clear report.
0: You advise you're clear with report.
1: 25, that's 10-4.
0: 10-4. 12, Katie disconnected the line. I'm attempting to ask her if she's injured. She's not answering.
2: 10-4. You can from 23. You can show me en route to 12 to call from Walnut.
0: 10-4.

0: 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There's no vehicle there matching the description. I'll be 10-8.
1: On 4. Can you double check on the side of the building, partially behind? That's where she advised it was at, just before you clear.
0: Behind the building was a grass lot, just all grass, no vehicles. I attempted to call her 3 times, and she didn't answer.
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1: 429, go ahead.
2: I'm out with it. She's in the way back apartment. I'll be out here for a little bit. No status.
1: Did we already advise you of the 27 and 28?

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1: Only 9-10-4, Jada, clear valid. Year 28, expired, suspended. Jada Ramsdale, Prince Nine, Black, 6 Buick City, suspended for mandatory insurance.

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504 to Q506. 911 hang up missile. Five 302 East 3rd Street to Pew. 302 East 3rd Street to Pew. We received a 911 call from a 911 only line. When they called in, we could hear yelling in the background. They hung up without saying anything.

0: 504, 506, history of 43. There's not much in the way of domestics or anything that stands out in case history for that address.
1: Flat 122 traffic stop.
0: Go ahead.
1: 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David R. Robert, 73063. 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